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1: 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We weren't able to make contact, but she's requesting extra patrol, and I'll be 1024.
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1: Hey,

Winchester 172, Chevy 1044, I-30-135, 4.6 southbound, red Chevy Cruze, Kansas temp tag. Miles are returning, Kansas 28, returning negative NCIC on a red 2014 Chevy Cruze. Miles beginning with A. Adam out of Wichita. Active status, negative NCIC, 1933.

Which is 258, J-1044, I-135 is a 15.8 southbound with a red Hyundai SUV through Wisconsin. Wisconsin has returned a negative on a 2022 Hyundai Venue, red in color, last beginning with R. Robert. Nina, Wisconsin, expires 7 of 26 at 1935.

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1: At 1939. 254, Wichita.
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1: He's been given water. He's 10-4, I'll be 10-24.
0: Denver, at 1940.
2: You want to dispatch?
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0: 115 Pembroke Lane, 115 Pembroke Lane, had a 911 hang up. 1077 upon callback, unable to leave voicemail. Appears to be disconnected. No recent history on the address or phone number.
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0: 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Child had the phone. Everything's code 4, we're 1024.
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0: 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Station number one.
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1: 3-16.
0: Was it 1417 Sherman or 1417 Sheridan? 1417 Sherman is a church.
1: I will 1021 her back and make sure.
0: I'm at 1417 Sheridan. I can just contact them. I'm pretty sure this is the location.
1: 10-4, thank you.

0: Are you using this match?
1: Three, 16.
0: It was 14-17 Sheridan. They're going to report there tomorrow. And JJ will give us a call if they determine it's criminal damage. 10-24 for now.
1: 3-16, 10-4.

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0: Could you please let Animal Control know that there are three raccoons hanging out in the sewer at 11th and Odell, southeast corner?
1: 10-4, 11th and Odell.
0: That's it?
1: 10-4.
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0: 2 North 99 Southbound, Kansas 866 to Adam, border operates on a white planet.

3:35, 10:44, U-281 at the 99 southbound with a white Pontiac, Kansas 1028 returning. Negative NCIC, not on file, turning some alternate ways.

335, 28 to negative, 2005, Pontiac Grand Prix, 7 of 26, last beginning with K King out of Great Bend, 2027.

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1: Stand by, I'm checking.

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1: Yes.
0: 2029 hours.

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1: Which call, 335?
0: 1024.
1: 335, 1024? 2038. Wichita 440.
0: Only triple I for fire 523 and fire DUI.
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0: 332, I have an RP 1021 from Chapman, Kansas, requesting to speak specifically with Sergeant. Says she has information, but will not disclose to me what kind of information. Code 4, sir.
1: Hold it.
0: 10-4.

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1: 440.
0: Not indexed.
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Sports Bus 8 listing units have report of an erratic driver, U50 from the 281 eastbound. U50 from the 281 eastbound. It's going to be a white transit van passing in the no passing zone and speeding. If located, make your own case and advising the county as well. 2049.

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1: Wichita 440.
0: Hey, Harvey County Deputy completed a NERI email. 4. Charges will be possession of marijuana, misdemeanor, possession of drug paraphernalia, and DUI drug. And to Harvey County Office for Evidence.
1: And do you have time of occurrence and location you're using on the 47?
0: Time of occurrence will be 30 seconds before I notified you via radio, and location will be in the intersection, Kansas Road and 125th Street.
1: 10-4, I started the call at 1728 and 59 seconds, so I'm just going to use 1728 for the time of occurrence. Is that 10-4?
0: 10-4.
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1: Wichita 254, 1044.
0: U-54, 144 westbound, Kansas 7515. Adam, Edward. We have a delayed GMZ terrain.

Which side 254, 1044 U54, 144 westbound with a blue GMC Terrain, Kansas 1028, negative NCIC on a black 2015 GMC Terrain, 10 of 26, last beginning with SPM out of Haviland at 2059 hours.

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0: 24th and Morton, going to be with the Marin Mustang, Kansas. Ocean, correction, Oklahoma, 28th. Ocean, John Robert, 204.

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1: Service rendered on U-77 northbound, milepost 47 West Kansas, 9954, Adam King Adam on a white passenger car. Looks like they have a flat front left tire.
0: 382-1044, service rendered U-77 at the 47 northbound with a white passenger car, possible flat. 38228 to negative on a 2005 Pontiac Grand Am, expires 6 of 27, last beginning with Ida out of Andover, 2138.

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1: Ten four.

0: 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About Southwest, 50 Road, Southwest 90 Avenue. 70 dispatch, I can take that call for 69.
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0: And I'm 10-8 for my traffic stop.

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0: 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This started over a male subject shining a flashlight into vehicles in the area.
1: Yeah, 4.

0: dispatch 283, male subject's going to be wearing blue jeans, blue shirt, white and gray ball cap. Advised that he was looking for his hat on foot, although it was shiny inside the vehicle.
1: Step 4, 723.

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0: 10-4, 23-59.
1: 254, Wichita, same traffic.
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1: Dispatch Green Bay units checking 328.
2: 69.
3: 328.
4: 60.
5: 336.
2: 70.
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1: 336.
0: Seventeen fifteen Morton, 1715 Morton, has check area, check residence. RP advising she believes her ex-half was inside the residence while she was home. She has now left the residence requesting it be checked by officers. 813.

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0: 10-4.

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0: 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That's going to be Station 2's call. 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
0: 156-283.
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0: 283. Okay, Scope 409. Dispatch group and units checking. 328.
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2: Can you contact Ellsworth County and see if they can meet me at the county line to pick up a 1012 to take to the next county over? She's trying to get to Kansas City. 18-year-old female.
1: Jennifer, can you give me any minute of birth on 16?
2: Yeah, give me a few minutes here.
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0: His Worship 70, does she have any bags with her?
1: 70, is such tonight.
0: Does she have any bags with her?
1: That's negative.

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2: County units, code 4, 303. Dispatch, Grapevine units checking, 328.
3: 328.
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2: 24, all units, code 4, 303 hours.

0: 7 as much as a 23. 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
0: Wild 3 will be 804.

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1: Camera.

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1: 10-4. Starting mileage is my ending mileage from before.
0: 10-4, they're asking if there's anywhere particular in Hollywood you'd like the 43.
1: It doesn't matter. I'll just... They'll see me. 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
0: Okay, they've been advised.

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0: 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He's going to be with a yellow slug bug. I can't remember what it's called. That's going to be Kansas 741, Sam Edward Charles.

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2: 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What about the 28, just a moment?
1: Sure.
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0: 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I'll be 1024.
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1: 328.
0: Dispatch, County units checking. 6962.
2: 69. 336, 324, 340.
3: 62.
0: 997. 10-4, units are code quarter at 502 hours.
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0: County units code 4502.

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0: 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RP advised, all four tires were slashed on three different vehicles.

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0: Dispatch 328. Co-op 606 Main, 606 Main, received another 911 accidental dial from First of Jaime. There was no distress noted. I advised him to shut his phone off and turn it back on.
1: 10-4. When I made contact with him earlier, he advised he's having a lot of phone troubles. You can show me 10-24.

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2: 185, what's up?
1: 185.
2: That was Cardier eastbound. K254 at the 14.8. I'll get you a 28 in a minute.
1: Whatever.

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1: 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I've got a 28 Kansas for vehicle 1 when you're ready.
0: Go ahead.
1: Kansas 2688, Adam Mary Union, White Chevy Tahoe.
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1: 10-4, 185.
2: 185 was their traffic for me.
1: 10-4, are you 1036?
2: Yeah, 10-4, sounds like he's got a private tow en route already, and no injuries.
0: I thought I understood he's 36. I can turn around if not.
1: He's 1036.
2: I'm 1036.
0: 10-4.
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0: 336, Dominican Sisters, 3600 Broadway, 3600 Broadway, received a 911 accidental dial. Friction. Hang up. We heard mowing in the background. There's no recent call history on the 21. No distress noted.
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1: That's 10-4. 10-4, 824.

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0: 2025.
1: You're 157, Wichita, 1044.
0: 157, 44.
1: 1044, eastbound U-54 to 169. Be with Oklahoma, George Union Mary, 875. It's on a gray Chevy Silverado.
0: 157, 44, 54, eastbound at the 169, Oklahoma 28. Returns negative 2015 Chevy to 8 Adam out of Guyman, expiring 10 of 26, 831.

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Dispatch 7-3, reference the driving complaint. Also got a second call from another RP. They're about a mile east of Claflin at this time. He could not provide the full tag. Possibly Paul Edward 688 could not provide the rest. He's advising it's a box trailer with a newer tractor on the front.

0: 336 dispatch, 10.3, any miles in writing?
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0: 73 dispatcher.
1: 73.
0: Do we have any updated information? I'm 1084 K156 mile marker 133.
1: We are no longer 1025 with that RP.
0: 10-4. I'll hang out here and see if they pass me.
1: 10-4.

0: 5573 received another call, referenced the driver, say he's still driving erratically. He cannot provide a mile marker advice. He's coming up around Cheyenne Bottoms area.
1: 10-4, I'm still at the 133. I got a semi in front of me. It might be him. What's the RP driving?
0: The RP was very difficult to understand. We'll try to call him back again. He was not really giving us any information.
1: 10-4, it was a white semi. What other descriptors?
0: He advised it was like a box truck and a newer tractor on the front. Something about possibly a gate on the back of the truck.
1: Ten four, almost like a dump truck.
0: They did not tell us that. My partner's trying to call back to the RP to see if we can get his vehicle information.
1: 10-4, dump truck just passed me and I got a black semi coming at me, nothing else behind that.
0: RP's driving a Chevy pickup.
1: 10-4, I think it's the dump truck that just passed me. I'll go check that.
0: 10-4, this RP's advising that it is a semi. I asked if it was more of a dump truck. He advised negative.
1: 10-4, I'll just sit here and wait.
0: 10-4.

0: 73, believe the first two letters of the tag would be Paul Edward, possibly 688.
1: Stand for.

0: 80, dismount.
1: 80. Go ahead.
0: Can you have EMS respond up to the jail for a 84-year-old male complaining of chest pains?
1: Is the individual conscious and breathing?
0: 10-9 that.
1: Is the individual conscious and breathing?
0: Ten four, conscious and breathing.
1: 10-4. Great Bend EMS, respond to CJ. Elio is requesting you for an 84-year-old male complaining of chest pain. He is conscious and breathing at this time. 852 hours.

0: 1250, see anything, could you go ahead and have CJ open the bay door?
1: 10-4, EMS is on scene. Can you open the main door for them to enter the facility? Affirmative.
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1: 73.
2: I'm 1077 from the 133 to the 140. This 1024.
1: 10-4.
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1: Go ahead.
0: 20323.2.
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1: Go ahead.
0: First five is going to be the same. After the period, it's going to be a 4 instead of a 2.
1: Can you advise the whole ending mileage, please?
0: That's 10-4, 20323.4.
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0: 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She advised she'll be home shortly.
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0: 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Have a residential burglary alarm showing back door. Both units handle on 3, please.

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1: Ten four. I have 250 and a half, North Hubbard.
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0: 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First, Vicki would like to know if she has any charges or warrants against her. Code 4 to transfer to your 21.
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0: Apparently, Coach Moore. Mother dipped in real quick for something and came back out with the child. We should be 1024.
1: 318, can you 10-9 your traffic, please? You're covered by 21.
0: Mother went inside for a short second. She came back out. Everything's code 4.

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0: 316, 5501 9th lot 12, 5501 9th lot 12. Have RPM on scene requesting to speak with an officer there. Reference criminal damage to her home.
1: 10-4.

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0: This has 360.
1: Three sixteen,
0: 1200 Roosevelt. Also 1207 Roosevelt. Have a 911 open line. Access is per mapping. There's no distress noted. Call history showing multiple 911 hangups with this 21. Returning the first of Brandon.
1: Ten four.

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1805 dispatch. Can you page out Claflin EMS for chest, male with chest pain at the Claflin Fire Department, 309 West France?

Class 1 EMS responded to Class 1 Fire Department 309 West Front, 309 West Front for a male with chest pain, paid along EBIT 15, terminal 11, 35 hours.

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1: 77's en route to the cat bike. I'll be up on K4, just north of K4. Stand by for mile marker. I've got a veil on fire in the field here. It's going to be mile marker 125, just to the west of it, north side of the field. It's smoldering.
0: Okay. We were advised of a burn in that area, but they said it was going to be on the south side of K4 and it was going to be hay bales.
1: 10-4. If you're already advised, it looks like it's contained. 10-24 for now then.

Servicem. The 10-4, I'll call back.

0: 273.
1: Go ahead.
0: And report two different calls of an accident, 56 Highway and 60 Avenue. Stand by. Continuing, one vehicle accident, 56 Highway, 60 Avenue. It's a white SUV, hit the street sign. I believe it's a Toyota RAV4, no injuries.
1: 10-4, main route.
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0: 372, 1025 Main, 1025 Main. Have RP at that location. Requesting to speak with an officer. Reference 847 that occurred. No case filed at the time.
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2: 77, believe it's going to be St. Rose. I am on hold with the answering service right now, and the answer to it is St. Rose Medical Pavilion.
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0: I'll be en route to that 47 north of Galatia.
1: And for information, I did speak with 80. He was also going to be en route since both.
0: That's 10-4. I'm going to take it. 80's going to go 10-8.
1: 10-4.
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0: 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Stanley's just left without the vehicle. They're going to take it. KDOT showed up, and then they left. It's 24.
1: 10-4.

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0: parking complaint. Broadway and Hubbard, in between 16th and Broadway off of Hubbard. RP's advising that a silver Honda passenger car blocking the alleyway partially.
1: 10-4.

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1: 10-4.
0: Make that West 5th. Ten four.

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0: Reference your check welfare at 805 Heiser yesterday. 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
0: 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I'll be 10-87.
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0: Tip 4318, holding a 911 accidental dial, American Plains Co-op, 66 Main. No distress notice. Spoke with Versa Jaime. This is the third 911 accidental dial we've received from him today. He's having some phone issues.
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Griffin, EMS, the high rise, 1101 Kansas, apartment 102, 35-year-old male that's been vomiting, so having bowel troubles. He is conscious and breathing. Timeout 1404, handle on, fire one.

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1: Which I'll say, which I'll listen to you in support of 1144, 135 southbound at K96, 135 southbound at K96, port of a code 1, lying on a blanket under the bridge next to his bicycle.
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1: 73.
0: Yeah, I'm not sure if you guys were aware. The Acme Iron has a fire, if you get any calls. There's a bunch of black smoke.
1: Ten four. 73, is that in their impound yard?
0: That's 10-4. I'm not sure what they're cutting or what caught fire, but there's a whole bunch of black smoke billowing in the air.
1: 10-4.

0: Go ahead.
1: Information. SO has advised that Acme scrap was burning in their yard and there was heavy black smoke. We just also received a call from a citizen about heavy black smoke in the area. Station 1 is going to be calling over to speak with 1210. Would you like me to page it out for the fire?
0: Station 1 can go check it out. I know what we'll check it out.
1: That's affirmative. Thank you.

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0: 12-15 is going to be en route to Acme. Grab to check on that smoke.
1: 12-15, affirmative.
0: Twelve ten, dispatching around.
1: 12-10, affirmative.

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0: They were just doing some torching out there that was causing some smoke. They've been invited to let you guys know moving forward if they're going to be causing lots of smoke in the area. We'll be completely suspended by turning to Station 1.

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0: 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I'm an RP at the Family Crisis Center requesting to speak with an officer reference violation of PFA.
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1: 158.
0: Green Prairie Road, Ron Acres eastbound, Kansas 952. Paul Robert X-ray, it's a blue escape.
2: Three
1: 18, 1023. 10-4. 1258, 44. Green Prairie Road,
0: Ron Acre, 1058. The last three is Robert X-ray.
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1: So 182 Roger, brief.
0: Northbound 135 at the 26, piece of rubber in the roadway 1024.

0: 150 at Wichita.
1: Wichita 158.
0: 1024.
1: 1628.

0: 157, what's snow 44?
1: 15744.
0: 1044 westbound U-54 and the 123.
2: What?
0: Oklahoma. Victor Young Sam 104. It's coming out on a white Buick.
1: Shot 15744 U-54 2023 westbound Oklahoma 28.

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1: 280 dispatch, 10-7.
0: Yeah, 36.
2: 280, 10-4.

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1: 372.
2: 318.
0: 372, 318, have a driving complaint. Currently eastbound on 24th from Washington. It's a gray and colored truck, possibly a Toyota, peeling out, driving erratically. Has a black cattle guard on the front.

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1: Tesla.
2: 318 is up. He's still 1025.
1: Negative. He worked the 24th in Washington.
2: Ten four. We responded from Broadway in Kansas.
1: Pepper.

0: 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Think I just saw the truck pass Morton.
1: 2-4.
2: 1-5-7, what's up?
3: 150, dispatch.
1: 1-5-7.
4: 150.
2: 1024.
1: 1350.
3: I'm going to be out at 505 North Main. Reference parking complaint.
4: 10-4.

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1: Which tell 11?
0: 10-7.
1: 1554.
0: 372 dispatch, 1077, 1024.
2: 4-1554, are we?
3: 318, same traffic.
2: 5-4.
0: 185, which tell?
1: Which tell 185?

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2: 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Edward 259787.
1: This is 161.44, you 281 to 30 with Kansas Silver 28. 27 Bell on 2024 Chevy 3500 expiring in August, negative 29, 1585.
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2: Elwood Fire Department, 54 Southeast 130 Avenue, 54 Southeast 130 Avenue, have a car on fire. Timeout 1600 hours, handle on 15.

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2: 151, which still 1024?
1: 1064.
0: Has Elmwood Fire Department paged out to vehicle fire 54 Southeast 130 Avenue, 54 Southeast 130 Avenue?
2: 10-4.
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0: 1102 affirmative. This car is approximately 5-10 feet away from the garage.
1: 10-4.

0: 11-1, dispatch, confirming page.
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0: Could you repeat the nature of this call?
1: 54 Southeast 130 Avenue, 54 Southeast 130 Avenue, a vehicle on fire.
0: Ten four.

0: 11-18 responding, be advised, it's just one vehicle that's on fire. They're advising the vehicle's on fire on the inside of the vehicle. It's approximately 5 feet away from the garage.
1: 11-18, copy that.

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0: 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Received a 911 accidental dial from elevator 2. Spoke with person Amber. There was no distress noted.
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1: 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Dispatch, 3:32.
2: 44.
1: Kepler. Dispatch, 18, have checked vehicle 1601 Hubbard, 1601 Hubbard. Last seen southbound from that area. It's going to be a 2017 Chevy Silverado. Tinted windows with a white sticker on the back. Happened approximately 20 minutes ago. He's advising he was acting very suspicious, pulling up to the residence, making U-turns in the area.
2: Stand for, you advised it was 20 minutes ago?
1: That's that part.
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0: Bushel 540, 27 Los Pepos, showing valve class Charles Merrick, 2022, 27 correct lenses, negative 29, showing not on follow through Colorado.
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0: 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True B.

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2027 returns suspended, expiring 05 of 2032, suspended times 4 for failure to comply with financial and chemical test refusal. Excuse me,

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0: 63 dispatch, 1042.
1: Southbound 7244, 135 southbound 21st, with hands 28.
2: 63,
1: 10-4. 20 2017 Chevy Impala expiring month 7, negative 29. 17 with you.

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too far, right? Seven. 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

0: 終わっちゃいました。
1: Wish all one can.
0: Your death.
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2: 318.
0: 372, 318, 1715 Morton, 1712 Morton. RP is not at home, advising Edgar Lawyer. Loya is in her basement. She is not home. She is on her way. He pushed his way in. Handle traffic on Law 3.

0: 4335,
1: which then? South 335. That'll be 23. The county's about 5 minutes behind me.
0: Yeah.

0: through that, which 2860 day.
1: Go ahead.
0: Edward 241789. It's on the east side of the house.

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1: U-160 at the 253 with Kansas 4210 Adam Frank Victor.
0: So 16144 U-160 at the 253 with Kansas 28. Miss Fallon 2014 Ram 2500 H firing. 0627 negative 2017 19.

0: We filed 335 of 2017 expired on 2018. Dodge Journey expired in July negative 21.
1: I'm going to set up on the north side of the house and wait for the county to get here and try to make contact.

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1: 300.
0: 10-7.
1: 17-24.

0: 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So that's 1042.
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0: Jack.
1: 1728.
0: 524, Wichita.
1: 524.
0: 1024, not be grounded true.
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1: 355?
0: 355 dispatch. 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
1: 335.
0: I'm going to be 1024. This is a going to be a civil. I don't need a 52.
1: Yeah, we're 1744.

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1: 524.
0: In 24.

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0: 296-283 West in 5 Lane, Kansas 0774. I'm Frank Nora, Blue Hyundai.
1: Shell 524-44, KI-6-383 with Kansas 28. 20 Fallon, 2020 Hyundai, Elantra, expired November 26, negative 29, 1756.

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1: 355.
0: 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I'll be 1024.
1: 1024.
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0: 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Correction, dispatch 73.
1: Go ahead.
0: 73. East 56 Highway, mile marker 221. RP's advising prime truck with a Dollar General trailer is currently in the middle of the westbound lane. The driver of the truck is in the ditch walking around.

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0: 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Traffic has reduced slowly.
1: 10-4.

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1: 10-4.

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0: I'm 1077 with any semis on the roadway. 1024.
1: 1048.

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1: 318.
0: 318, RP's advising in the area of 5th and Fry on the dirt road by Acme Scrap. In that location, there is a black Chevy Silverado with tinted windows. It looks to be wrecked. She's advising the vehicle is still running, and she thinks there's people in it, but she can't tell how many people.
1: 10-4. Are there any injuries?
0: That's unknown. She did not stop. She said it looks to be wrecked. She's uncertain if it was in an accident or if it's just sitting there running.
1: 10-4.

0: Three agent dispatch.
1: 3AP.
0: There's no 47. The control arm on the front passenger side came off and his tire is no longer attached to the vehicle. And can also try to get a hold of a tow service other than Brent's or Marshall's.
1: Temporary 21, correction 41, other than Brent's or Marshall's?
2: 283 dispatch to me tonight.
0: That's 10-4. He stated that he's already tried to make contact with both, and they're both busy.
1: 10-4, I'd have to contact K3, and they're going to probably be coming out of Hayes. Stand by.

0: Dispatch 283, 284.
1: Okay.
0: 283, 284, 723 East 2nd, 723 East 2nd. RP refused, advised of a possible disturbance at that location. This has been going on for over an hour. Subjects yelling and screaming. Handle on, event 16.

0: 284, 283. I'm leaving the 4 and a block of West 2nd.
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2: 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Dispatch 318.
3: Go ahead.
2: K3 can do it, but they'd be coming from Hayes. Do you want me to confirm?
3: Yes, 10-4. Also, it's going to be for a four-wheel drive quad cab pickup truck.
1: 10-4.
3: Three eighteen.
1: Is that vehicle on the roadway?
3: That's 10-4.
1: 10-4, dispatch, you know the record. We're not waiting for an hour for him to get here.
2: It is the only one that is available.
1: 10-4, Marmy's is 10-6 also.
2: We'll try Marmy, but they're not on rotation, so we'll check with them.

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1: 318.
0: K3 will be en route from Hayes, ETA about an hour.
1: 10-4.

0: This is 332. Female caller just advised 1402 Park Avenue. Gunner Mayhew had pointed a gun at her truck. She disconnected. She had left the scene. Unknown if he is inside or outside or what kind of gun.
1: Jaguar. I'm clearing 318 of 3372 route.

0: Correct.
1: Dispatcher 18, did you copy the on subject traffic?
2: Copy, Rick. I'll be around.
1: 10-4. All units handle on 3.